0: My heart goes out to everyone affected by these floods. Some of these pictures are just heartbreaking. It's Q95. I'm Jilly. Have you seen Hazel Dell Parkway just south of 106th and Carmel? Totally washed out. The whole road just gone. Obviously, you're going to want to avoid that area. 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The Indianapolis Foundation Flood Relief Fund has been set up to help with exactly that. 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You can also dial 211. That'll get you real-time routing on which local pantries have the most urgent stock needs or which pantries are currently accepting direct food drop-offs.
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Getting closer and closer to week one of the NFL. The Colts have just two more open practices this offseason. There are a couple of joint practices with the Atlanta Falcons coming to town. That's happening Wednesday and Thursday. And then preseason game number two at Lucas Oil Stadium is Saturday. It's Q95 with STP.

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If you let your phone pick your music, you'll end up with a playlist that says Songs to Cry To in the 21st Amendment parking lot.

You absolutely deserve a weekend to yourself, a weekend to just let loose and have some fun. And what better place to do that than Las Vegas? 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

Q95 Rocks Indy with Aerosmith Come Together. And coming up this hour, we're going to play some Alice in Chains, Pink Floyd, and Guns N' Roses. I'm Dr. John. Hope you've been having a great weekend. 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

0: 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Are we reaching? 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

0: 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A little while ago, we heard some Pink Floyd, which brings to mind Australian Pink Floyd. 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

0: Q95 rocks. It's Stacy, and I almost don't want to rattle off some of these money milestones that people think we should be hitting. Research was done on, you know, how old Americans should be whenever they reach financial milestones. The ideal age to save for retirement, 27. Landing a dream job, 29. Buying your first home, 30. Retiring at 58. Yeah, right. Yeah, freaking right to any of those.
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us a preset on your iHeartRadio app, Q95. Thanks for hanging out. Motley Crue on tour, 30-some dates, the return of the Carnival of Sins, 45th anniversary. Tesla and Extreme on this bill, too. So Nuno Betancourt with his good hair, John 5 on guitar with Motley Crue. We love him.

0: Q95 rocks. Thanks for hanging out. It's Stacy with you, and August 14th gave us a lot of new movies. The Brink of War with Jeff Daniels, playing Ronald Reagan in that one. Nimrod's A Green Day Comedy, finally out. Fred Armisen showing up in that one. The End of Oak Street, that's with Anne Hathaway, Ewan McGregor, and some dinosaurs. The Wrong Girls, that's with Kristen Stewart, Kate McKinnon, Seth Rogen, a bunch of others in that one. There's a lot of new movies in theaters.
1: 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They need bottled water, hygiene items, diapers, towels, clothing, and cleaning supplies.
2: 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Hey, weekend warriors, how's a little trail therapy sound right now? Hop in. 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Tune out all those work emails. Turn up that twin-turbo V6 engine. Instead of letting the kids play online, show them some epic inclines. 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
1: It's Stacy. A new survey pinpointed the exact level of remaining phone battery life that sends people into a panic. What is it for you? 20% when it turns red? Does that change your attitude at all? Well, 38% is the average level. I can't imagine they asked any teenagers, though.

0: Q95. Thanks for hanging out. It's Stacy with you. And as my father-in-law will say, 2005 or older, that's the kind of car you want. So these new car prices causing buyers to go certainly deeper into debt to finance purchases and such. But Americans hold the record of new vehicle debt. Just astronomical. So much so that whenever they trade it in, there's nearly $7,000 on average still remaining on the balance.
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1: It's Stacy, and they're on the lookout for the next James Bond. Is it you? It's going to be who replaces Daniel Craig, so really, the best of the best has already been. Casting process going on from Amazon MGM Studios. I've heard a lot of people throw out the name Idris Elba. I think that'd be cool.

ZQ95 is your number one preset now. If you let your phone pick your music, you'll end up with a playlist that says Songs to Cry To in the 21st Amendment parking lot.

U95. Daka Daka still touring with the Pretty Reckless this summer. A lot of dates in between. They've mapped out their tour really well.

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1: It's Stacey, and one of my favorite videos is of Brian May of Queen talking about extremes. Get the Funk Out, the solo from Nuno Bettencourt. And he's cute describing it, and he makes good points. It's a great song. Great song. You can search that out on YouTube.

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1: Thanks for hanging out. It's Stacey with you. And if you're into the biopics, maybe you are, maybe you aren't, but Snoop, that looks like it's going to be the next one. Universal Pictures releasing this one. Apparently, under Death Row Pictures, there's no real deal with NBC Universal. So August of 2027, it looks like we'll get Snoop, probably rated R.
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1: So they got Super Bowl 61, of course, is going to be February 14th, 2027. SoFi Stadium, who the halftime performer is, I don't know, but they already announced Super Bowl 62 as well. This will be in Atlanta, February 13th, 2028 at Mercedes-Benz Stadium. I hope that Metallica is the halftime performer for one of these two.
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Q95 rocks. Thanks for hanging out. It's Stacey with you. 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

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Thanks for hanging out. It's Stacy with you. And you have until September 13th if you want to be on the walls of the Sphere at the Metallica Sphere shows. 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

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It's Stacy, and yeah, Twisted Sister, they do have their 50th anniversary reunion shows slated for the fall, which Dee Snider is out. He's not able to do it, so Sebastian Bach is indeed replacing Dee Snider.

U95 rocks. Thanks for hanging out. If you haven't seen Spider-Man Brand New Day yet, you have time. It's what? It's second week? It's made so much money. You're still elbow to elbow with people going to see this movie.

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0: Thanks for hanging out. It's Stacy with you, and working in radio for a little over 20 years now. I know some of my colleagues have had hearing loss. It's sad, especially whenever you work in audio. But an estimated 40 million U.S. adults have hearing loss as a result of just normal noise exposure, whether that be driving with the windows down, using a hairdryer every day. You know, they warn of using earbuds, certainly at a high volume, but there's a lot of contributors. Certainly be mindful. Take care of your ears. And wear earbuds at concerts, those of you in your 20s.
1: 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They need bottled water, hygiene items, diapers, towels,

Green Day's got that new song, I'm Never Gonna RIP, which is off the Nimrod soundtrack. Nimrod's a Green Day comedy in theaters now, but that soundtrack, pretty cool if you want to search it out.

0: Check your local Goodwills. You never know what you're going to come across, man. A Wilt Chamberlain Lakers jacket was found by a teenager at an Oregon Goodwill store a little earlier this year. And kid paid maybe a little more than $3 for it. He found it in a bin of clothes, thought it might be worth something after researching. This kid found that it was a warm-up jacket worn by Wilt Chamberlain in the early 70s season. So it went for $89,000.
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Has 7 children, knows all of the names. But when his babies graduate, Tommy G will be around 98. I sing gas tanker Tom won't pump. Public restrooms he won't dump. On the phone, no cologne, no pets. Come on, he parks his car and then forgets. He's a Brinks truck right by the door.

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2: Hi, our weather forecast calls for rain to move out. Did you hear that? Yes, there's a chance for some sunshine later this afternoon and a high of 82. Tomorrow, though, looks really nice. With plenty of sunshine and a high, once again, 82 degrees, less humidity. Currently, it's 72.
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5: 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Christy Lee at the news desk.
2: Hello there.
5: Hello there. There's Pat Godwin.
6: Hey, Chick.
5: Hey, Pat. There's Josh Arnold.
7: Hi.
6: Hi.
5: There's Ace Cosby.
8: Howdy.
5: Howdy. I'm Chick McGee. Hello, Tom. It's time for emails from our listeners.
4: I've got a bunch of them.
5: All right, sir.
4: We're going to start off with explanation. We had a letter from Trink.
5: Yes.
4: The other day, and we were trying to figure out the origin of that name. Kind of a sweet nickname. We were trying to figure out if it was a lady or a gent.
5: Maybe their last name is Trinketti or something.
4: This is the woman who had the baby Joey doll.
5: Joey Stivic from All in the Family.
4: Of all things. And it was one of the, I guess, most unusual dolls in that it had...
5: very anatomically correct.
2: Do they not make those anymore, or do...
5: I'm pretty sure they don't.
2: Purchased a
4: well,
2: baby,
4: I,
2: the, boy baby
4: Joey,
2: doll.
4: Joey Stivic is not really in the news much.
2: No, but I mean, they have baby dolls. Way. Never. I just wondered if they had baby dolls that are anatomically correct now.
4: Probably.
2: Okay.
4: Nothing would surprise me.
7: He doesn't want to speaking.
4: Just no. Never mind. You're answering a question. I don't know. Do you know the answer?
5: You ask questions.

0: 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Harris Dickinson and Marissa Abella are reading it to you on Audible. 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Well, maybe a chapter longer. Performance is so good, you'll give love a second chance. Audible. Stories that speak to you.
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0: 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Here's Christy.
1: Q95 weather calls for cloudy skies today. Periods of sunshine late and a high of 82. Overnight down to 60. Sunny and 82 tomorrow. Currently 73.
2: 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We'll let you know what's going on and how you can be of assistance to those.
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1: Ready to go, Chick.
0: There you go. She's ready. There's Pat Godwin.
3: Hey, Chick.
0: He's ready.
3: Oh, yeah.
0: There's Jess Hooker.
4: Hi.
0: All right, she seems ready. There's Josh Arnold.
5: Ready.
0: All right.
5: Are you ready, Steve? Andy.
0: Okay. There's Ace Cosby.
6: Really ready.
5: All right, fellas.
0: Let's go. Here's Tom.
2: Maybe that would be worth a collection of great intros.
5: Yeah. That's one of them.
2: Mm-hmm.
4: Yeah.
2: Man. How about that Billy Joel? One, two,
7: one,

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4: Q95 weather, cloudy with peaks of sunshine late today. Believe it when I see it. High 82, tonight down to 60, and then sunny and 82 on Tuesday, currently 74.
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4: Hello.
6: Pat Godwin.
7: Hey, chick.
6: The music desk with the organ and the guitar.
7: Yeah, everything.
6: Jess Hooker's here.
8: Hello.
6: There's Josh Arnold.
9: Hi.
6: Hi. There's Ace Cosby.
10: Hello.
6: Hello. I'm Chick. Hello, Tom.
5: Yeah, we've been talking about this, what was it, the
4: zombie filler?
5: The zombie filler. So they're taking body fat from cadavers and using it for the rest of us, which seems weird. But then I got confused because there's also this other thing. I just found the story and I gave it to Christy. This is because the apparently the body fat from cadavers, is that being used in the male member of?
4: No, it's been used in women mainly. Well, guys, I guess if you want a butt lift,
8: fat
4: Brazilian
8: transfer,
4: butt lift, yeah.
9: Anywhere you would get a traditional butt transfer or fat transfer.
4: Yeah.
9: Huh.
4: But it doesn't say they're using it in the penis that I
5: well, what was
4: when
5: the thing,
4: I read
5: what
4: the
5: was
4: story.
5: The thing where they were inserting it in?
4: That's hyaluronic acid.
5: Okay.
4: That's a that's a filler.
9: Fat in the wiener is not going to help when it comes to the erections.
8: Well,
9: I don't think that flesh would be the same, you know. It's not going to fill.
8: Okay,
9: it's not going to fill with. So,
5: but
8: yeah.
5: this is sort of similar, Christy.
4: Dr. Syed Nadim Abbas, a London-based plastic surgeon, is saying that he's been inundated with requests for the vampire penis facial, known as the P-shot. It involves removing blood from one part of the body, inserting it into the penis to increase its size and improve performance. He attributed the huge rise in P-shot patients to the adult entertainment industry, as a lot of men are making comparisons to what they see in porn.
9: Oh,
4: yeah. That can't last long. That would have to be something.
8: No, that's a one and done.
4: No, I think they would have to keep doing it.
8: That's
4: don't
8: what I mean.
4: Think?
8: No,
4: yeah.
8: Like you're going to get it for one night only.
5: But it's your own blood, though, right?
4: Yeah.
6: What's this?
5: I want a bigger pud.
9: Pud.
6: What's this?
5: Dicula.
6: What's this erection you guys keep talking about?
9: It is when. Where, it's when the.
6: I don't.
8: A boy and a girl
7: gets engorged.
9: There are chambers in the penis.
6: I don't know what you're talking about.
9: The vasocongestion occurs and.
6: Nothing but urine out of there.
5: Is that, I'm sorry, and that's the vampire
4: penis facial.
5: I wonder if they do that, but it's not on the face, it's on the male member. Do they do the equivalent for the ladies?
6: Uh-huh.
8: Oh,
9: like the vamp vag?
5: So it wouldn't be, it wouldn't be Count Dracula.
9: No.
4: Oh,
9: I mean, if
4: no.
9: you wanted to be, you could go vag, okay. Vagpire, but.
5: Mrs. Dracula. I know there's Bride of Frankenstein. Has there been a Bride of Dracula?
9: Yes.
5: Okay.
6: Absolutely.
5: Any good?
9: Yeah. I liked it.
6: But she only attacks once a month? No, wait a minute.
5: I must say, when they on the Muppets brought out the Count, that slayed me.
9: Slayed?
5: I thought that was just the funniest thing.
9: It's cute, yeah.
5: No, it's great.
8: It's cute.
6: Oh, look, it's the Count. I stand by that one of the properties of vampires, they like to count things.
9: Never heard of it.
6: That's where they got that.
9: Making it up.
6: I'm telling you, it's the truth. Mirrors, silver bullets, and counting things.
5: Now, the garlic. Mrs. Dracula, was that written by Bram Stoker?
9: You know very well.
6: What, are we in kindergarten?
4: Yes.
7: Apparently.
6: My goodness.
4: British scientists now plan to grow miniature human organs to help improve medical testing.
6: I have a miniature human organ.
4: Back to that, with the theme. According to the

0: skies and peaks of sunshine late with a high of 82. Tonight down to 60, sunshine 82 tomorrow, currently 74 degrees.
1: Thanks, Christy Lee. The fair, taking the day off today and getting stuff retooled, refixed, and looking for a nice, pleasant set of weather days, if you will, coming up.
0: Yeah, this week looks a lot better.
1: Week does look a lot better. And among other things, they'll be featuring some cool shows. Gene Simmons from Kiss is going to be doing that free stage at the State Fair coming up Thursday evening. Don McLean, Saturday night. So lots of great stuff still happening at the Indiana State Fair. I think this is going to be a really big week after a lot of heat and a lot of rain last week. So we'll certainly look forward to that. If you've been affected in a very serious way by the flooding, the American Red Cross is standing by to help. They've got a lot of people in motion working on helping everybody out. If you need information, 1-800-RED-CROSS is the way to go. 1-800-RED-CROSS. Also, if you have animals that are an issue right now, you can go to either SOAR or FIDO, two local organizations, S-O-A-R or F-I-D-O, FIDO, SOARinitiative.com or the FIDOIndy.org organization, and they can help you out if there's displaced animals or if you're seeking shelter and you have an animal. Check out the information from those folks. But the Red Cross, always a good bet, and they right now could use cash to help people out. Right now, Chris Lee, what do you got over there?
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1: 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We've got some cool stuff coming up later today on Q95 Radio. Be listening to Gunner. He's got something special, including tickets for that Outlaw Music Festival with one of the greats, Willie Nelson, the Avett Brothers, and more. Right now, it's Don Henley, Q95.

All right, it's official. Hershey's starting to roll out the Halloween candy, including the popular Halloween pumpkins, peanut butter, and chocolate treats. Yes. I haven't seen an ad yet, but I definitely have seen them in stores. Q95, good morning. It's Allie, Tom Petty.

Joe Logano capturing his 39th career victory, winning the Cookout 400 at Richmond over the weekend. He was able to hold off Chase Briscoe 0.392 seconds to get that win over the weekend. So just two regular season races left. Going to be in New Hampshire for the inaugural Dollar Tree 301.

So we still have several flood warnings remaining in effect for the area through Wednesday, and mostly cloudy and humid today, mostly sunny, less humid for tomorrow. And we'll talk a little bit about the flood relief stuff happening in our area coming up next. 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

Teacher commandment number 13. Thou shalt not put ketchup on a breaded tenderloin. That's a hate crime. Q95.

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0: Colts and Patriots kicked off the preseason over the weekend with a 13-13 tie Thursday. Anthony Richardson threw for 145 yards and a pick to go along with a rushing touchdown. So preseason game number two coming up against the Atlanta Falcons, Lucas Oil Stadium this weekend. Falcons are having a pair of joint practices with the Colts Wednesday and Thursday ahead of Saturday's preseason action. Q95.
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95 and the Fever took down the Atlanta Dream yesterday on the road. Caitlin Clark led the scoring with 26 for Indiana, so they improved to 23-12. Tomorrow, they're playing the Toronto Tempo in Toronto. 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

Indians split their series against the Sounds. They fell to Nashville yesterday. They're off today, obviously. Going to be hosting the Louisville Bats for a six-game set starting tomorrow. Q95.

0: Q95 and rising floodwaters continue to threaten communities along the White River in central Indiana. At least six people have died. Hundreds more have been evacuated after those historic storms, causing the widespread flooding across the state. Now, more than a dozen counties have already declared local disasters. Federal disaster assistance is now available after the president approved an emergency declaration. Officials are urging residents to stay away from flooded areas. Follow instructions for emergency crews. Q95.
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Q95 and Colts assistant manager Ed Dodds suggested yesterday that backup quarterback Anthony Richardson Sr. will remain with the team. Yeah, and it was an insinuation, but something. Lots more preseason to go. Final roster still to come. Q95.

0: Colson Pacers are getting involved with flood relief. Each of Indy's local pro sports teams is donating $125,000 to the American Red Cross Indiana region. 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The Indiana Fever and Noblesville Boom of the G League also joined the effort as well. 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
2: It's her birthday. She's 30 years old. That's 30 decades younger than me. I stand outside where she plays b-ball, court ordered.

Andretti Global's Marcus Ericsson back on the podium at Markham yesterday. He won. He passed Romain Grosjean for the late lead at the Ontario Honda Dealers Indy at Markham, just outside of Toronto. Andretti's Will Power finished on the podium third. And so now the series heads to D.C. for the Freedom 250 Grand Prix of Washington, D.C. next week.

Several flood warnings remain in effect for the area through Wednesday. Mostly cloudy today and humid. We'll be in the low 80s for the next couple of days. Less humid tomorrow. Another shot at a thunderstorm on

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0: Willie Nelson and family, the Abbott brothers, and a bunch more this Sunday at Ruoff. And Gunner's got your hookup all this week. 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

0: Colts and Patriots kicked off the preseason with a 13-13 tie last Thursday. So preseason matchup number two, you got the Falcons at Lucas Oil Stadium on Saturday. There will be some joint practices, though, Wednesday and Thursday ahead of Saturday's battle. Q95, go Colts. And just, I don't care who wins the preseason, just stay healthy.
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5 more games before the FIBA Basketball Cup break. That will be, you know, the first few weeks of September. 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They got quite a road trip coming up. 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
0: He's got holes in his jeans, and you can hear him from a mile away. 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
2: 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But we're thinking about

Q95 welcomes the Smashing Pumpkins, Gainbridge Fieldhouse, October 20th. It's Gunner. Well, GNR on the road, lead singer Axl Rose revealed last week he's had a major TMJ problem. The jaw disorder had a minor medical procedure. He performed for 3 hours last week on the East Coast with basically the left side.

I'll tell you what, I've been having a blast watching our Indiana Fever. You know, every game is televised, most of them nationally. They have won four in a row. Great overtime victory in Atlanta last night, 95-91. Congrats to Michaela Timpson, a career-high 20 points. Caitlin Clark, 26-9. They'll be in Toronto tomorrow night.

1 week from this Friday, Motley Crue, the Return of the Carnival of Sins Tour. You know, we're going to do Show Us Your Cue for that show. I'll be up in the lawn. You could end up in the lower pavilion drinking beer with me.

And coming up at 4:30, in fact, every day this week while I'm on the air, I'm going to give away Outlaw Music Festival tickets. Willie Nelson, his son Lucas, who's great, the Avett Brothers, and a lot more this Sunday.

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0: Yeah, we're not in Kansas anymore, Toto. We're here in Indianapolis, home of Q95. It's Gunner. All right, so Willie Nelson, have you ever seen him live? He's been around for a minute. I mean, he's been performing for basically over 70 years. There's no guarantee that Willie Nelson will be coming next year. So when we come back, tickets to see a legendary songwriter, performer, Willie Nelson, in his Outlaw Music Festival. You could be there Sunday on our dime. Don't go anywhere. We do it next.
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0: Yeah, Blurry from Puddle of Mud, Q95. Let's mess around with the listeners. Q95, guess what?
1: Caller 8.
0: That's right!
1: Dang.
0: Goodbye. Hello, Q95. Who's this?
2: Sean.
0: Guess what?
2: What?
0: You're caller 9!
2: All right.
0: Yeah, man, you're going to head out and see a bona fide musical legend, Willie Nelson, this Sunday at Ruoff Music Center.
2: All right.
0: Hey, Sean, who are you going to bring with you to the show?
2: Oh, probably my wife.
0: You had to think about that for a minute, didn't you?
2: Yeah.
0: How long you guys been together?
2: 34 years.
0: Damn, you and me are in the same boat. 33 for me. It's cheaper to keep her now.
2: That's right.
0: Well, Sean, congrats. Who do you love rocking with the winning tickets from?
2: Q95.
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Well, the State Fair closed on Mondays, but this upcoming Thursday night, Gene Simmons of KISS on the free stage. Tom and I'll broadcast live beforehand. Yeah, I'll try some weirdo, you know, fair food, and Tom will be eating raw kale.

0: Q95 Rocks with Guns N' Roses. It's Gunner, of course. Horrific flooding across parts of central Indiana this past weekend. The worst flooding we've seen since 1913. More than 1,000 Hoosiers have been displaced. 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

0: Well, I know everybody's got football on the brain between IU and the Colts, but baseball, how about the Crosstown Classic getting underway tonight in Chicago? The first place White Sox, three games at Wrigley Field against the Cubs. Now, both of these teams very likely going to the playoffs, almost a lock for the Cubs. When was the last time these teams met in the World Series? 1906. The White Sox were known as the Hitless Wonders at the time, and they defeated the powerhouse Northside Cubs 4-2. Being from Calumet City, Illinois, thereabouts, I used to have a 20-minute drive to Comiskey Park. Go White Sox!
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1: It's Greg from Kokomo.
0: Greg.
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Hey, we got Motley Crue, Tesla, and Extreme, Ruoff Music Center, 1 week from this Friday. And yeah, we'll be doing Show Us Your Cue. You could end up down in the lower pavilion drinking beer with me.

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1: Hey, be honest with yourself. If I gave you an elite coach and 2 years to train, do you think you can make the 2028 Olympics? Because 38% of men apparently think the answer is yes. And wait until you hear which sports they think they could just pick up and become Olympic level at. We'll talk about it next.

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1: Now, this might be the most guy survey ever conducted. Hey, it's Battle. 38% of men think that with expert coaching and serious training, they could compete in the 2028 Olympics. 17% think soccer is their path. 11% said tennis. 13% think that they could run 100 meters in under 15 seconds. And 20% admitted that they'd never actually tried running 100 meters. You know, that is elite confidence. Never done it before, but yeah, put me in against the fastest people on earth. Which Olympic sport do you irrationally believe that you could be good at? Hit that talk back, Mike, while listening on the iHeartRadio app today.
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3: 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She's 30 years old. That's 30 decades. Younger than me. I stand outside where she plays b-ball, court ordered.

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hanging out. 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